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Let's have a look at the sports headlines. The Herald Sun in Melbourne, the AFL, every game, every vote. 2026, the Brownlow medal, predicted in full, to get set for a record-breaking night, or will there be the ultimate upset because Collingwood's Nick Dacos is the hot favourite to win the coveted medal tonight. Daily Telegraph in Sydney, NRL. Projectiles thrown at ref after controversial finals finish following the Warriors' dramatic loss to Newcastle in Auckland yesterday. And the Courier-Mail in Brisbane, it's also about the AFL, and why wouldn't it be? Because the Lions, they're into the AFL Grand Final, but they're appealing Lachie Neale's ban for a gut punch incident. But have we seen the last of the two-time Brownlow medal winner at the Lions? Let's wait and see. Now let's have a look at really the main headlines, as we've just mentioned, but in the AFL, of course, the Lions are into their grand final. Fourth in a row. Let's see if they can make it three in a row with a win against the ever-present Fremantle Dockers, who are in their first grand final for many, many years. So at the MCG on Saturday, the Lions 131 defeated the Hawks 122 with around 36 seconds to go. The Lions are led by as much as 28 points in the fourth term, but the Hawks fought back to the very end, and Hugh McGluggage kicked three goals in the second half to steer the Lions home. Kai Lohman, just a lazy five goals. So the grand final on Saturday, as we said, they'll take on Fremantle. They defeated the Sydney Swans 83-71 on Friday night. The Swans had also led by 28 points. During the year, Fremantle defeated the Lions 103-78 in round 12 at the Gabba. So it's all before the Lions at the moment. But will they be with or without Lachie Neale? Let's wait and see. And in the NRL, on Friday night in Brisbane this week, can the Dolphins defeat the Roosters in the preliminary final to make it into their first grand final appearance after just 3 years in the comp? If they win, they'll play the winner of the Panthers and the Knights. In local AFL, in the QAFL, in the men's grand final on Saturday, Palm Beach defeated Morningside 102-79 in the first grade. In rugby league, as we've said, the NRL semi-finals this weekend, the preliminary finals, I should say, Friday night, Brisbane, the Dolphins will take on the Roosters, and on Sunday, the Panthers will take on the Knights, with both winners progressing to the grand final. Queensland Cup, four different clubs in the men's and women's grand finals next Saturday at Redcliffe. In the women, the Burleigh Bears will take on the Magpies at 2:05 p.m. And in the men, the Sunshine Coast Falcons will take on the Dolphins, a local derby. That's at 4:10 p.m. Falcons, they defeated the Capras 32-16, and the Dolphins defeated the Bears 40-22 in the elimination finals on the weekend. Jake Alvarillo and Trey Fuller, two tries each for the Dolphins. Names well known there. And in the NRL women, the Broncos defeated the Knights 40-16. The Raiders defeated the Tigers in their semi-finals. So the preliminary finals next weekend in the NRL women's, the Roosters will take on the Raiders on Saturday in Sydney, and the Titans in the local derby will take on the Broncos on Sunday at the Gold Coast. So all happening in the NRL women's competition as well. Short break, listeners, and we'll be back with more here on Monday Sports Roundup 101.5 FM.

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And listeners, welcome back to Monday Sports Roundup here on 101.5 FM. And in tennis, the Davis Cup was held in Brisbane over the weekend and Australia defeated Poland 3-1, thanks to Alex de Minaur. And means Australia will progress to the next year's Davis Cup qualifiers with an eye on the 2027 finals. It was Australia's first win on home soil since 2022. Can you believe that? In football and soccer, well, sadly, Queensland Lions Football Club, they lost their semi-final in the Australia Cup 3-1 to Melbourne, the team on last week, and now bow out of the cup. The final on the 10th of October is now between South Melbourne and Melbourne Victory in Melbourne. In English Premier League, well, a dream run of newly promoted Hull City came to an end after losing to Newcastle 2-1 on the weekend. Coventry defeated Forest 1-0, and ladder leaders Arsenal lost 3-0 to Brighton. Man City, top of the table now on 15 points, unbeaten 5 from 5. Arsenal second on 12 and Brighton third on 10. The Men's A-League, well, round one, that'll start on the 16th of October with the Roar's first game on the 23rd against Perth Glory at Suncorp. The Women round one, the Roar will take on Central Coast Mariners 17th of October, not far away either. In Rugby Union, in Super Rugby Australia, round two on the weekend, the Queensland Reds lost to New South Wales 47-19 in Roma. And last game next Sunday, they'll take on the ACT Brumbies in Canberra. In basketball, well, the NBL got underway over the weekend. And the reigning champs, Sydney Kings, defeated Cairns 107-84. Tuesday night this week, the Bullets will take on New Zealand Breakers in their first game. And round two starts on Wednesday night when Cairns take on Tassie. And Friday night, the Bullets will take on the Hawks. So all happening there now in the NBL. And talking about the Bullets, plenty of the players will be at Moree Sports Centre today as part of the big camps that are coming up for 5 to 12-year-olds and development camps for 12s to 18s. So just pop on down and you'll catch some of the Brisbane Bullets players. In cricket, well, the Sunshine Coast cricket, the senior men's, the T20, started on Saturday, with Caboolture defeating Glasshouse in Game 1 and then Coolum in Game 2. Round 3 will continue next weekend. And Australia defeated Zimbabwe 3-0 in the one-day series in Harare. They won the third game by just one wicket. They'll take on South Africa in the three-test series in South Africa starting 9th of October. So that's not far away either. And listeners, lacrosse. And more than 20 national lacrosse teams will compete at the Sunshine Coast Stadium from the 5th to the 10th of October in the Asia Pacific Championships for Sixes, men's and women's, as part of the first step towards the team's Olympic qualifications pathway, with the top five securing places at the 2027 World Championships. Lacrosse, of course, returns to the Olympic Games in the 2028 at Los Angeles. And for those unaware, lacrosse is the oldest team sport in North America, fascinating origins and very violent in the early days. So all of that will be happening on the Gold Coast there, 5th to the 10th of October, the Asia Pacific Lacrosse Championships, men's and women's, first step as the team Olympic qualifications. Listeners, have a great week. Look forward to your company again next Monday, Monday Sports Roundup, and make sure you keep rehydrated with these warm spring weather.

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1: Good morning. Here is your morning weather update for Moreton Bay. Today, 32 to 13, nice and warm, sunny with light winds. Tomorrow, 27 to 17, partly cloudy with a shower or two about and some gusty winds. On Wednesday, 25 to 16, partly cloudy with a shower or two about and again, maybe some gusty winds. 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

You're with Debbie B on 101.5. I hope you're having a great Monday. Gosh, there's a lot of what's on in the city of Moreton at the moment because it's school holidays. So all you kids, I hope you're having a great time. So tomorrow, the 22nd of September, from 9 through to 3 p.m, unplug and get outdoors with a variety of free hands-on activities kids of all ages can enjoy at Creek Burpengary. Enjoy arts and crafts, puzzles and displays indoors, then discover the nocturnal room, habitat trees and a real native stingless beehive. Thank goodness it's stingless. Outdoors, tackle scavenger hunts, bike tracks and rainforest walks, or play on our All Abilities playground with sensory equipment and a flying fox. 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And on the 23rd of September, also at Creek, explore the park and team up with park rangers to solve mysteries using walkie-talkies. Set off on playful, easygoing missions and let your imagination lead you at every turn. All equipment will be provided during the workshops. Remember to wear a hat and sunscreen. Wear comfortable clothing suitable for an outdoor adventure. 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Half-hour sessions from 9 through to 11:25 a.m. There is so much to do across our galleries and museums during school holidays. Discover exhibitions, creative workshops, activities and more. On the 23rd of September, Redcliffe Art Gallery, Catch of the Day Collage. Make colourful seafood and underwater artworks, 10 a.m. through to 3 p.m. And on 25th of September, there, join First Nations artist Beck Tamariki for bracelet weaving and exploring culture, connection and creativity. 23rd of September, Pine Rivers Art Gallery, Kids Workshop, Pulp, Paper Making and Plants, 1:30 p.m. through to 3:30 p.m. 24th of September, Pine Rivers Heritage Museum, Kids Workshop, Sun Printing, 10 a.m. through to 11:30 a.m. Then on the 26th of September, Redcliffe Museum, Make Your Own Animal Puppet Cute, Scary, Wiggly or Wild, a workshop for all ages, 10:30 a.m. through to 11 a.m. Then on the 26th of September, join artist Sunday Gemmett in the Ribbon Room for a drop-in badge making workshop at Caboolture Regional Art Gallery. That's from 10:30 a.m. through to 12 p.m. And on the same day at the gallery,

create monsters, magical creatures, and imagined worlds with artist Sally Molloy in a feral fantasy collage from 11 through to 11:45 a.m. Gosh, that sounds like fun too, doesn't it? Well, let's have a quick song break because there's so much more to tell you about what's on in the city of Moreton over the school holidays and further on.

You're with Debbie B on 101.5 and we're talking about what's on in the city of Moreton. The Glasshouse Country Orchid Society 2026 Spring Orchid Show will be held on the 25th of September at the Biwa Community Hall near the library from 8:30 through to 2:30 p.m. Adults are $5 and children are free. 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A community day will be held on Saturday, the 26th of September at the Central Lakes Park Caboolture on Joiner Circuit near the playground and basketball court from 2 through to 4:30 p.m. This is a community event organised by the Bahais of Central Lakes. Share a sausage sizzle and join your neighbours in games, sport, craft or face painting, or make new friends and share your vision of unity. The Distinguished Gentleman's Drive is coming to Caboolture on Sunday, the 27th of September at 8:30 a.m. Greater Caboolture Chamber of Commerce is backing Steve Wicks and his global charity drive, uniting classic cars 40 plus years old for prostate cancer and men's mental health in support of Movember. Check the website to RSVP and for more details. 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Longman Bribie Island and Caboolture Seniors Expo 2026 is calling for expressions of interest from stallholders for Caboolture, Tuesday the 22nd of September from 9:30 through to 12 p.m. St. Columban's College and Bribie Island Thursday the 24th of September 9:30 through to 12 p.m. at Banksia Beach State School. 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And finally, Australia's most iconic circus family are bringing Queensland's number one circus to Caboolture, October 9th through to the 11th at the Caboolture Showgrounds. 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Oh my goodness, was that a lot to tell you? That's what's on in the city of Moreton.

0: 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So many of our inspirational sporting champions had their start right here with Little Athletics.
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You're with Debbie B on Morning Magazine, and now we have my favourite segment. Yes, it's the history segment. In 1823, explorer John Oxley surveyed the Brisbane River after hearing from shipwrecked castaways who had travelled along it and reported back to Governor Thomas Brisbane that the region held promise for a new penal outpost. On 12th of September 1824, a small party of soldiers and convicts arrived at Redcliffe aboard the brig Amity, led by Lieutenant Henry Miller of the 40th Regiment. Also aboard were surveyor John Oxley, botanist Alan Cunningham, and around 30 convicts. Their mission was to establish a new place of secondary punishment for repeat offenders whose crimes in Sydney had grown too troublesome for the existing colony to manage. The site chosen at Humpybong Redcliffe quickly proved unworkable, plagued by mosquitoes, short on fresh water, and difficult to defend. By May 1825, Miller had resettled the colony on a bend of the Brisbane River, choosing ground bordered by water on two sides and a natural escarpment, now Wickham Terrace. That made escape difficult. Miller was replaced as commandant in August 1825, and the settlement continued under a succession of officers over the following years, including the notoriously strict Captain Patrick Logan, who was murdered by escaped convicts in 1830. That river settlement grew into the town of Brisbane. Originally known as Eden Glassy, it was formally declared a town and renamed in honour of Governor Thomas Brisbane in 1834. The harsh penal era lasted until 1842, when transportation to Moreton Bay ended and the land opened to free settlers. The following decade saw rapid growth, and on 6th of June 1859, the settlement's district was separated from New South Wales to form the new colony, and eventually the state of Queensland.

0: 415.
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We sat down with stage manager Deb Hossack to go behind the curtain, the eerie aesthetic, the costumes, the chaos backstage. 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
1: Good afternoon. Time to have a look at our afternoon weather update for Moreton Bay. Today it's been a nice warm 32 to an overnight low tonight of 13. A sunny afternoon with some winds picking up. Tomorrow 27 to 17, partly cloudy with a shower or two and some gusty winds. And on Wednesday 25 to 16, partly cloudy with a shower or two and still some brisk winds. Keeping our community connected and informed on 1015.
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What Is Love by Howard Jones here on Classic Hits 101.5. Holly and Rose by Black Sorrows kickstarted the afternoon. I'm Melissa and it's great to have your company. A big shout out to all those who are live streaming from around this beautiful country of ours. Wherever you're tuning in from, it's great to have you on board for easy listening on 101.5.

Straight out of the 80s, UK band Madness, It Must Be Love. Before that, we had Wendy Matthews, Let's Kiss Like Angels Do. It is 16 minutes past 12. Jimmy Buffett and Prince are just around the corner. But up next, Cliff Richard. We don't talk.

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1: The Mango Hill Progress Association welcomes everyone to join the coffee and chat group held on the fourth Wednesday of the month from 9 a.m. through to 10 a.m. at the North Lakes Coffee Club at the footpath tables. 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

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Lisa Loeb and Nine Stories was before that. Prince, Raspberry Beret. And right at the top, we had Jimmy Buffett with Margaritaville, straight out of the 70s, just coming up to 12:37. Up next, the Bangles.

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It's all about the easy listening sounds here on Moreton Bay's home of classic hits, 101.5 FM. Like that one from John Farnham, Burn For You. It's 12:53. We're only 7 minutes away from 1 o'clock. We'll have a look at the city of Moreton Bay's three-day forecast right at the top of the hour. But before we get there, we've got Lindsay Buckingham and up next, Dr. Hook, Only 16.

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1: Good afternoon. Time to have a look at our afternoon weather update for Moreton Bay. Today it's been a nice warm 32 to an overnight low tonight of 13. A sunny afternoon with some winds picking up. Tomorrow 27 to 17, partly cloudy with a shower or two and some gusty winds. And on Wednesday 25 to 16, partly cloudy with a shower or two and still some brisk winds. 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

people and places as we'd like them to be. But you know what truth is? It's that little baby you're holding, and it's that man you fought with this morning, the same one you're going to make love with tonight.

That's the great sound of Charlene, I've Never Been to Me, and Billy Ocean with Caribbean Queen kicked off our second hour. Thank you for joining me for Easy Listening on 101.5. 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

If You Could Read My Mind by Gordon Lightfoot here on 101.5. Sheryl Crow was before that. Strong Enough. It's 16 minutes past one. Van Morrison and Neil Diamond are not far away. But up next, Daryl Braithwaite, One Summer.

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Atomic Kitten here on Classic Hits 101.5. Before that, we had Ace of Base, Neil Diamond, Forever in Blue Jeans, and we had Van Morrison with Someone Like You, back to the 80s. We're just coming up to 137. Here's Glen Campbell, Rhinestone Cowboy.

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This time, it's 1:53. We're only a couple of tracks away from 2 o'clock and the latest weather update. At the top of the hour, we'll take a fresh look at the local three-day forecast. Before we get there, we've got Diana Ross and the Supremes, and up next, Hughes Corporation with Rock the Boat.

0: Tuesday night is Blues Night on 101.5 with King Street Blues between 6 and 8. Got a head full of thought crimes and a number with no name. Across the tracks between 8 and 10. Making it ready, love me or die. And the heart and soul of blues between 10 and midnight. My sweet home, Chicago. On Moreton Bay's home of classic hits and blues, 101.5.
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2: Good afternoon. Time to have a look at our afternoon weather update for Moreton Bay. Today it's been a nice warm 32 to an overnight low tonight of 13. A sunny afternoon with some winds picking up. Tomorrow 27 to 17, partly cloudy with a shower or two and some gusty winds. And on Wednesday 25 to 16, partly cloudy with a shower or two and still some brisk winds. 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

Simply Red here on Classic Hits 101.5. That was Stars, released 1991. Michael Jackson and Paul McCartney kicked off our countdown hour with The Girl Is Mine. I'm Melissa, and it's great to have your company this Monday afternoon for easy listening on 101.5.

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Classic Hits 101.5 with Carol Lloyd Band. Don McLean with American Pie was before that. I have a couple of birthday shout-outs. My nephew, Jack Sweeney, and good friend, Aldo Loy. Happy birthday, boys. Hope you're both having a good one.

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It's 2:47. Coming up at 3, we've got The Drive Show with Ayla. She's got a full tank of great Classic Hits weather and traffic updates to get you home. 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

Easy listening on 101.5, and that was Jamaican-born Bob Marley and the Wailers. That track, Buffalo Soldier, released in 1983. It's 2:54. It's just about time to buckle in with the Drive Crew. Thanks for sharing your afternoon with me. I'm Melissa, and I'll catch you next Monday for Easy Listening from 12 noon. I'm going to leave you with Badfinger, Come and Get It. And up next, we've got Crowded House, Weather With You.

This is Ayla on a 101.5, keeping you company with classic hits. We heard there from the Rolling Stones, kicking off our first hour of this afternoon's drive show. Thanks for joining me. I hope you've enjoyed the start of your week so far. We've got more coming up for you, especially if you're out there on those busy roads in the Moreton Bay surrounding area. Keep it here to stay up to date on the latest and be sure to drive safe. Stay tuned to 101.5, your home of classic hits, updates and information.

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2: 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Keep it here on 101.5 if you're out there on those busy roads. There's plenty to get through this afternoon, so keep it here to stay up to date on the latest. Gympie Road is clogged through the lights from Chermside to Castledine. Up on the Sunshine Coast, it's stop and go along Nicklin Way, Warana to Caloundra. And for your local alert, it's a mixed bag along Morayfield Road from Burpengary East to Caboolture. 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

For your traffic update, I hope you're driving safe out there on those busy roads. It's a mixed bag along South Pine Road through Everton Park. It's the typical hold-ups heading north along the Gateway Motorway from Banyo to the Pine River Bridge. Up in the Sunshine Coast, it's stop and go along Sippy Downs Drive. And for your local alert, Deception Bay Road is hung about multiple lights. 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
3: For your weather update, we're sitting on a 27 across Moreton Bay, headed for an overnight low of 16. Clear skies for the rest of this afternoon. For your days ahead, it's looking mostly sunny. And tomorrow we're reaching a maximum of 28, minimum 17. That's your weather on 101.5, your home of updates and information.
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2: For your traffic report, take care of an accident on the Gateway Motorway Deakin affecting northbound traffic. Consider an alternate route. Up in the Sunshine Coast, it's easy going. One or two stops to get through Caloundra Road. And for your local alert, it's a mixed bag. Old Gympie Road is hung up at the lights and roundabouts through Narangba. 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

With that, we're getting out the big blue birthday book and celebrating our listeners' birthdays. Keep it here on 101.5. We're kicking off the start of your week with some great hits. We heard that from Tony Basil, and we're keeping it in the 80s and 90s. 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
3: We're getting out the Big Blue Birthday Book to celebrate our listeners' birthdays, and we've got a laundry list of people celebrating their birthday this afternoon. Congratulations and happy birthday to Bella Zielinski, David Paul, Rebecca Swanson from Meldale, Barry Smith from Beachmere, Karen Balkwell from Morayfield, Dean Martindale from Sydney, and Julia Lambert from Redcliffe. 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
2: Drive safe out there on those busy roads and keep it here on 101.5 to stay up to date on the latest. This is Layla with your traffic report in the Moreton Bay and surrounding area. Take care of an incident on the Gateway Motorway holding up northbound traffic along the Gateway from Banyo to the Pine River Bridge. Up in the Sunshine Coast, Caloundra Road is bumper to bumper at the lights and roundabouts through Caulfield Park. And for your local alert, take care of the hold-ups along Belmere Road and River Drive due to a closure on River Drive at the Belmere Road Junction. Take care and keep it here on 101.5 to stay up to date.

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2: For your weather update, we're sitting on a 25 across Moreton Bay, headed for an overnight low of 16. Clear skies for the rest of this afternoon. And for the days coming up, it's mostly sunny tomorrow and with a maximum 28, minimum 17. That's your weather on 1015, your home of updates and information.
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2: 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South Pine Road is stop and go through Everton Park. Gympie Arturo Road is a lineup from Castledine to the Pine River Bridge. Up on the Sunshine Coast, it's patchy along the Sunshine Motorway Mountain Creek. 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
2: For your current traffic, I hope you're driving safe out there on those busy roads. We've got the final report for our drive show this afternoon. It's stop and go along Gympie Road from Kedron to Castledine. Stangate Road is a mixed bag from Clayfield to Nunda. Up in the Sunshine Coast, it's clearing up one or two stops to get through Calandra Road, Caulwell Park. And for your local alert, take care of an accident on Almond Road, Burbangary East at the Bruce Highway ramps, causing congestion at the multiple stops. Drive safe. And thanks for tuning in to 101.5.

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We're headed into the top of the hour and the end of this afternoon's drive show. This is Ayla signing off. Thanks for joining me. It's 5:54 p.m. and we're headed to the top. So thanks for joining me, and I'll catch you tomorrow from 3 to 6 p.m. for Classic Hits on your commute. 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

The historical village. It's a blast from the past. It's another world. It's like a different planet. So bring the kids and open their eyes to how hard life used to be. They'll have fun, learn, and they can even ride a train. So visit the historical village on Beerburrum Road. It's history in the making.

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14: If one day I woke up and you were a ghost, it'd weigh on my heart the words we never spoke.

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0: Hey, Luke Carroll here for Rad. Ever tried walking while you're focused on your mobile phone and almost bumped into someone or something? Ever accidentally walked onto the street as a car was coming because you were too busy updating your status? Sometimes people try doing these things while they're driving. Driver distraction is a leading cause of road crashes, and it's so easily stopped. Whenever you're behind the wheel, focus on the road and your responsibility as a safe driver, not on taking that perfect selfie. It's just not worth it.
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0: Hey, it's Caitlin Thwaites from the Australian Diamonds for RAD. When we see the news about people getting done for drink driving, a lot of us probably think, here we go, another group of young blokes being stupid after a massive night out. But the fact is that anyone, anytime, is vulnerable to being over the limit. 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Having just one too many can be enough to put you in serious danger. No one's exempt. Get yourself home safely with a designated driver.
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0: brings out the rock with Rocket from 6 till 8 with D'Amica and Steve. Eclectic Avenue with Robin Fiona from 8 till 10. 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Yeah! 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

went down to Georgia. He was looking for a soul to steal. He was in a bind because he was way behind and he was willing to make a deal. When he came across this young man sewing on a fiddle and playing it hot, and the devil jumped up on a hickory stump and said, boy, let me tell you what. I guess you didn't know it, but I'm a fiddle player too. And if you'd care to take a dare, I'll make a bet with you. Now you play pretty good fiddle, boy, but give the devil his due. I bet a fiddle of gold against your soul, because I think I'm better than you. The boy said, my name's Johnny, and it might be a sin, but I'll take your bet, and you're going to regret, because I'm

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And fire flew from his fingertips as he rosined up his bow. And he pulled the bow across the strings and it made an evil hiss. And then a band of demons

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And he laid that golden fiddle on the ground at Johnny's feet. Johnny said, "Devil, just come on back if you ever want to try again. I done told you once, you son of a bitch, I'm the..."

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4: Good morning, I'm Laura Devoy. The impending impact of artificial intelligence infrastructure on Australian communities will be laid bare as metropolitan residents advocate to push data centres out of town. Community groups, local councils and AI experts will front the first hearing of a Senate inquiry into AI and data centres in the Sydney suburb of Lane Cove today. A local advocacy group will be among the first to give evidence. Voices of Bennelong has called for a holistic approach to development approvals. Sydney's northern suburbs are set to host two major data centres. Hundreds of flights have been cancelled and there are widespread power outages after a typhoon barreled along Japan's east coast. Nearly 2 million people were under evacuation warnings overnight. Multiple areas have seen record 24-hour rainfall. Kimitsu City recorded more than 377 millimetres. With the worst of the storm now past, damage assessments are set to get underway over the coming hours. Major television networks in the United States say they're boycotting their pooled coverage of the White House in protest at the Trump administration's decision to ban three media outlets. Here's the BBC's Sarah Smith.
5: To have no TV camera following the US president is almost unprecedented in modern times. CNN was due to be what's called the pool TV crew covering the president for all networks today, but are now barred from doing so. A memo seen by the BBC from the chair of the White House TV pool said that because President Trump was preventing CNN from fulfilling its assigned pool duties, there would be no replacement. The banned outlets intend to file a legal challenge, alleging violation of their press rights under the First Amendment of the Constitution, saying that left unchallenged, this action threatened press freedom and the public's right to independent journalism free from government interference.
4: Insect detectives have helped identify two new types of large stick insects. Shannon Kirkwood has the details.
6: The discovery in backyards and rainforests in northern New South Wales and coastal and tropical North Queensland has prompted researchers at the University of Sydney to revise the Australian representatives of the stick insect genus Anchiale, while a third species has been reinstated. That stick insect, long known to scientists and insect enthusiasts, was found to be misidentified for decades. It's now recognised as a complete new species. The findings will help improve management of the stick insect, which are known for forming plague-like population outbreaks, and mitigate impacts on forestry and agriculture. The researchers say even after decades of study and thousands of citizen science observations, there's still so much to learn about Australia's insect diversity.
4: Regional Australia's unique and emerging sporting competitions and events are the subject of a new exhibition. Regional Rivalries opens at the National Library of Australia today. The photographs selected for the exhibition include dry riverbed boating, disc golf and lawnmower racing. The exhibit is a celebration of the diversity of Australian sporting culture and demonstrates the important role of sport and competitive events in bringing regional, rural and remote communities together. Turning to sport, Collingwood star Nick Dacos has won the AFL's Brownlow Medal. The 23-year-old polled a record 47 votes, having been judged best on ground 13 times this year.
7: I'm a bit lost for words, to be honest, to be up here. It's a massive honour for me and I'm so grateful.
4: That audio from Channel 7. Geelong's Bailey Smith finished second with 36 votes. Western Bulldogs captain Marcus Bontempelli was third with 34. Dacos is the 10th Collingwood player to win the Brownlow and the first since Dane Swan in 2011.
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8: Your morning weather update for Moreton Bay.
2: Today, 27 to 17, partly cloudy with a shower or two and some gusty winds. Tomorrow, 25 to 16, also partly cloudy with showers and more gusty winds. And on Thursday, 24 to 15, partly cloudy with showers and still a little bit windy. Keeping our community connected and informed on 101.5.
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2: Well, look at us casually strolling into Tuesday like we know exactly what we're doing. Good morning, Moreton Bay. I'm Nikki and you're with me on the Bigger, Brighter Brekkie Show right through until 9. The week is underway, so let's make this morning a good one. Plenty of great music, a few laughs and all that usual stuff to keep you company. And speaking of strolling, let's stroll into No Mercy with When I Die on 101.5.

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1: All right, who's ready for a little coastal dreaming? Let's check today's conditions for Tuesday, the 22nd of September. Variable winds at around about 10 knots, becoming southerly, 15 to 20 knots this morning, and then tending southeasterly in the middle of today. Around 1 metre the seas will be, and it will be mostly sunny on the bay today. Looking at our tide times, we have a high tide at 6:22 this morning at 1.59 metres, and then a low tide at 8 minutes past midday at 0.69 of a metre. If you are heading out on the bay, remember, stay safe, tell somebody where you're going and what time you will be home. Or better yet, log on with the Redcliffe Coast Guard or the Bribie Island VMR. 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
2: She grew up with the children of the stars in the Hollywood Hills and the Boulevard. 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
2: Good morning. Let's take a quick look at the roads this morning. No accidents or incidents to report, which is always a great way to start. The Bruce Highway is starting to build southbound through North Lakes. No surprises there. While the Gateway Motorway isn't too bad at this stage. A little slow inbound on Southern Cross Way, and you'll find a couple of light changes inbound through Castledine at the Gympie Road and Beams Road intersection. If you're heading north, it's an easy drive up to the Sunshine Coast. Buses and trains are running on time this morning. And if you're travelling by air today or doing an airport drop-off or pick-up, there's a link on our website for the latest flight information. That's your first traffic check. 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
1: 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It's a blast from the past. It's another world. 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So visit the historical village on Beerburrum Road. It's history in the making.
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2: It's 6:45 and the morning traffic is starting to build. There's no accidents or incidents to report, but the Bruce Highway is now congested southbound from Burpengary through to the merge. The Gateway Motorway isn't too bad at the moment, although keep an eye on that Bruce congestion as it makes its way south. Inbound through Castledine, you'll still find a couple of light changes around the Kimpy Road and Beams Road intersection. That's very usual for this time of the morning. Heading north, it's an easy drive up to the Sunshine Coast. Buses and trains are running on time this morning, and if you are travelling by air today or doing an airport drop-off or pick-up, there's a link on our website for all the latest arrival and departure information. Stay with me. I'll have another look at the roads for you at 7:15, right here on 101.5.

Good morning to the people of the ever-growing Murrumba Downs, right there near the beautiful North Pine River. What a lovely spot to call home. Thanks for switching on to 101.5, the home of classic hits, and hanging out with me this morning. And now a classic that's actually worth putting pen to paper for. Here's Joe Cocker with The Letter on 101.5. 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
1: Your morning weather update for Moreton Bay. Today, 27 to 17, partly cloudy with a shower or two and some gusty winds. Tomorrow, 25 to 16, also partly cloudy with showers and more gusty winds. And on Thursday, 24 to 15, partly cloudy with showers and still a little bit windy. Keeping our community connected and informed on 1015.
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7:05. Good morning, Nikki here, and we're easing into another hour of the Bigger Brighter Brekkie Show. Hopefully you're feeling a little more awake than you were half an hour ago, although if you're still negotiating with that snooze button, I completely understand. I've got traffic updates coming your way, the Big Blue birthday book before 8, and plenty of great tunes to keep you company while you get the day underway. And speaking of getting the day underway, here's a song that covers a whole lot of history in just a few minutes. Billy Joel with We Didn't Start the Fire on 101.5.

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2: It's 7:15. How's the morning commute looking? Well, let's jump onto the roads and find out. The Bruce Highway is definitely filling up southbound, with congestion now running from Burpengary through to the Merge. Once you get across to the Gateway Motorway, things are looking pretty reasonable at the moment. Inbound, Castledine is starting to slow up, particularly around the Gympie Road and Beams Road intersection, where you might cop a couple of extra light changes. If you're heading north, you're laughing. It's still a lovely run up to the Sunshine Coast. Buses and trains are running on time, and if you're flying today or doing an airport drop-off or pick-up, there is a link on our website with the latest arrival and departure information. That's the roads for now. I'll check them again for you at 7:45, right here on 101.5.

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kids are home for the holidays, which means the fridge is getting a workout. The snacks are disappearing at record speed. And you've already heard I'm bored approximately 47 times today and it's not even 8 o'clock. But hey, they're home, they're happy, and you've still got me keeping you company. And if you're at the point where you need to shout, don't worry, I've got the soundtrack sorted. Here's Tears for Fears. Go on, turn it up. Let the whole house join in.

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0: Tuesday night is Blues Night on 101.5 with King Street Blues between 6 and 8. Got a head full of thought rhymes and a number with no name. Across the tracks between 8 and 10. Making it ready, love me or die. And the heart and soul of blues between 10 and midnight. My sweet home, Chicago. On Moreton Bay's home of classic hits and blues, 101.5.
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5: Hey, Luke Carroll here for RAD. 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Whenever you're behind the wheel, focus on the road and your responsibility as a safe driver, not on taking that perfect selfie. 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
2: It's 7:45. Let's see where the traffic is building now. The Bruce Highway is still congested southbound from Burpengary through to the merge, while the Gateway Motorway is holding up pretty well. Inbound through Castledine, you'll still find those extra light changes around Gympie Road and Beams Road. And we're starting to see more traffic on Gympie Road now from Strathpine through to Bald Hills, while Anzac Avenue is also starting to get busy between Kippering and Rothwell. If you're heading north, it's a lovely run up to the Sunshine Coast. Buses and trains are running on time. And if you're travelling by air today or doing an airport drop-off or pick-up, there's a link on our website for the latest arrival and departure information. I'll have another look at the roads for you coming up at 8:15 right here on 101.5.

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1: It's birthday time. Let's see whose name is popping up in the big blue birthday book this morning. We've got Alex from Caboolture, Indiana from Woodford, and Steve Manning from Morayfield. And you are celebrating your birthday today with movie actor Tom Felton, probably best known as playing Draco Malfoy in the Harry Potter movies, is 39. Rock singer Joan Jett is 68. And TV actor Scott Baio is 66. Our locals again, Alex, Indiana, and Steve. And you too, if you're having your birthday today, Tuesday the 22nd of September. Happy birthday to you all. I hope you have a fantastic day. And hip hip

0: swing into your Thursday night with a nostalgic journey from the 60s to the latest neoclassic rockabilly hits of today with In the Groove with Sue between 6 and 8. What a lady, what a night. Rockabilly nights between 8 and 10. Everybody in old sailcloth was dancing to the daylight rock. Then it's Raised on Rock with Mark between 10 and midnight.
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2: weather.
3: Your morning weather update for Moreton Bay. Today, 27 to 17, partly cloudy with a shower or two and some gusty winds. Tomorrow, 25 to 16, also partly cloudy with showers and more gusty winds. And on Thursday, 24 to 15, partly cloudy with showers and still a little bit windy. 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

It's 8:05 and we are absolutely whizzing through brekkie. 1 minute it's 7 o'clock and the next we're into the final hour and I'm wondering who pressed the fast forward button. I'm Nikki and there's still plenty to come before nine. Traffic, morning magazine preview and plenty of great tunes. So hang around, turn it up and let's make this last hour count. To be honest, getting through mornings does take a little something. Coffee helps, a good attitude helps, but most importantly, you gotta have faith. Is George Michael on 101.5.

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2: It's 8.15. Let's have another look at what's happening on the roads this morning. If you're heading down the Bruce Highway from the north, it's definitely busy. We've got congestion southbound from Burpengary through to the merge. The gateway is actually looking pretty good, so once you get through that Bruce traffic, everything improves. It's still busy though through Castledine, especially at the Gympie Road and Beams Road area. A couple of extra stops there. Gympie Road is also getting busy between Strathpine and Bald Hills. And Anzac Avenue is starting to fill up between Kippering and Rothwell. If you're heading north though, you're still looking at a really easy run up to the Sunshine Coast. Just keep in mind though that there is more traffic now coming off the highway into Caloundra and Mooloolaba. Buses and trains are running on time. And if you're heading to the airport this morning, there is a link on our website if you need the latest flight information. All right, that's how we're looking. I'll have one last check at the roads at 8:45 right here on 101.5.

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A 1015 emergency traffic update. There is a multi-vehicle crash on Beachmere Road at Beachmere between Old Beachmere Road and Riversleigh Road. All lanes are affected in both directions and emergency services are on scene. Stay tuned for a full traffic report at 8:45.

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1: 1015 Traffic.
2: It's 8:45 and this is our last look at the roads for the morning. The good news is the Bruce Highway has eased a little, although it's still slow around Northlake southbound. We've got a multi-vehicle crash on Beachmere Road at Beachmere between Old Beachmere Road and Riversleigh Road. All lanes are affected in both directions and emergency services are on scene or on the way. There's also a multi-vehicle crash on Depot Road at Deegan on the on-ramp to the Gateway Motorway southbound towards Brisbane. Lanes are reduced there, but it doesn't seem to be causing any delays. Around the rest of the usual spots, Castledine is still a little busy and it's also busy on Gympie Road from Strathpine through to Bald Hills. And Anzac Avenue is still slow between Kippering and Rothwell. If you're heading north, there's still a pretty good run up to the Sunshine Coast, although you'll find some extra traffic into Caloundra and Mooloolaba. Buses and trains are on time, and if you need airport information, there's a link on our website. And that's it for me for the morning. Ayla's in drive this afternoon with all your traffic updates. Have a great day. Take care out there and drive safe. It's been-

Alrighty then, that's me done. I'm off before the microphone starts demanding overtime. Thanks for hanging out with me this morning. Don't go anywhere. There's plenty more great music, entertainment and good company coming your way on 101.5. Have a fantastic day, stay safe, and I'll catch you bright and early for another Bigger Brighter Brekkie show tomorrow. And before I disappear, I wouldn't say I'm leaving because I need someone to hold me, but hey, Fleetwood Mac might have something to say about that.

0: That was Foreigner with I Want to Know What Love Is, and that's a 1984 classic. Good morning. You're with Rosemary on Tuesday's edition of Morning Magazine on Classic Hits 101.5. Well, the kids are out having a great time. What fabulous weather we're having, so make sure you get out there. But also, make sure you continue to listen to the radio, because we're talking a little bit about brain fog and actually how to fix brain fog. We had a little chat with the Wellness Road, Shana Duxon, about vitamin B12 and Parkinson's. So listen up for that. It's on podcast on 1015fm.com.au. Stay with me. We've got that and a whole lot more, as well as some great music. And of course, you know I love your company, so don't you dare touch that dial.
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0: Term 3 has wrapped up and the school holidays have kicked off, and there's a little bit of relief in the mix for the Queensland's parents. More money, more often. That's the message from Queensland Government today. The Back to School Boost. That $100 credit every primary school student gets for uniforms, stationery and excursions has already been over 21.5 million into state school families' pockets this year, with another 15.4 million going to non-state school families. And it's about to get better. From January 2027, the credit jumps to $150, a 50% boost. Haven't made your claim yet? Well, it can be processed in Term 4 or carried over into next year. Education Minister John Paul Langbrook says it's all part of the five-year, $330 million push to take the pressure off school costs. A small credit, sure, but for a lot of families, it makes a real difference come uniform and stationery time, because every little bit helps, and when you're juggling the back-to-school budget. 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

I mentioned brain fog earlier this morning. You know that feeling, foggy thinking, forgetfulness, that, wait, what was I saying moment? It is not a medical diagnosis, but Health and Wellbeing Queensland says it's a very real experience and almost everybody hits it at some point. At its core, brain fog is your brain running on low battery. Cognitive symptoms like trouble concentrating, mental fatigue, confusion, or losing your words. It can hit differently for everyone, but the underlying causes tend to overlap. Hormones are a major trigger. Perimenopause and menopause are classic examples, with brain fog topping the list of symptoms for women reporting during that transition. Pregnancy and postpartum recovery and thyroid imbalance can bring on the same fuzzy thinking. Then there's stress. Cortisol floods the system, memory takes a hit, and suddenly there's no bandwidth left for focus. Sleep matters also. Skip enough of it and your reaction time can drop to the level of someone over the legal alcoholic limit. Nutrition plays a part as well. Low B12, vitamin D, iron or omega-3s, even mild dehydration can leave you sluggish. And non-stop screen time and notification overload doesn't help either. Most of the time it passes with a few lifestyle tweaks, but if the triggers gets worse, Health and Wellbeing Queensland says it's worth a chat with your GP. But stay with us, because later on we'll pass on some strategies to alleviate that brain fog. You're on 101.5.

We've just heard from Jewel with Who Will Save Your Soul. And to take us up to the top of the hour, we've got Elton John with Daniel. And that's a beautiful classic all the way back to 1973. Thanks for being with Rosemary this morning on Tuesday's edition of Morning Magazine.

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4: Your morning weather update for Moreton Bay. Today, 27 to 17, partly cloudy with a shower or two and some gusty winds. Tomorrow, 25 to 16, also partly cloudy with showers and more gusty winds. And on Thursday, 24 to 15, partly cloudy with showers and still a little bit windy. Keeping our community connected and informed on 101.5.
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